0: Hier ist Radio Wuhletal.
1: Before you text your ex this summer, bite into My Mochi ice cream instead. The creamy ice cream wrapped in chewy dough is a delicious reminder that good decisions do exist. And

Radio Wuhletal, dein Radio wie früher. 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Everybody raving about Skinny Jim, Skinny Jim. Ooh, man, Skinny Jim. Oh, yes, yes, yes.

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And I've been around the world since then. Now after 2 years I could finally get here.

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I'm sure it's love, honey, that's no lie. 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You're much too much. 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

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She said, I'll have a... I said, make mine the same. Now we left in a hurry, but we didn't leave in style. It's not because we wanted to go. Her